0: I always last on the motherfucking track, you little hoe. Track, you little hoe. Track, you little hoe. Track, you little hoe.
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Niggas swear they passed us, they doing too much. Haven't done my taxes, I'm too turned.

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1: You yourself is your boy Chief. You listen to the ochtendshow with my boy Fernando. It's all about that love. Let's go.
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1: Yo, Fernando for Waka Flair. None. Mr. Good Fest. Oh, Lee.
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0: I sign the motherfucking track, you little hoe. 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

0: 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Track, you little hoe. Track, you little hoe.
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2: Jacques Chirac.
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